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So you wander the golden streets. 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
1: Controller on your lower back, yeah, that's the good. 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
1: Everyone knows I had some trouble, but it's been 3 summers. I know it's strange to see.

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